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0: successfully. 8-5 Thunder, 9-13 first quarter.
1: Hartenstein has mastered that shot in the painted area. Soft touch.
0: Now in his second season with Oklahoma City, who's been relative journeyman, but has found a good home in Central Oklahoma. Smart drives, stops as Hartenstein was there to block it, kicks it out, Reeves three, left angle, no good. Battle for the rebound on the baseline, and Dort tracks it down in the near side corner. Thunder momentarily down a man as Hartenstein gets down the floor. Dort on the run, layup too strong, and Holmgren is there for the follow. He hit the deck hard, didn't get a foul, and runs back down the floor a little bit uncomfortable. Thunder 10, Lakers 5. 8:37 first quarter. Smart from the far corner hits a three. He had a hand in his face from the seven-footer Hartenstein and put it in anyway. 10-8 Thunder.
1: Smart had a very good shooting game in game one, especially from beyond the arc, but unable to get it going too.
0: SGA with a shot fake gives it up to Hartenstein at the free throw line, who was looking to give and go. And then it's a kick ball against the Lakers, so the Thunder keep it. 8:21 in the first quarter, a 10-8 lead, and 14 on the shot clock.
1: Surprised SGA when he got Marcus Smart in the air on that possession, didn't jump into him and get two free throws out of that one. Tried to play give and go. DeAndre Ayton kicking the basketball away.
0: Here's a testament to the depth and variety of the Thunder offense. Almost 4 minutes in, Gilgeous Alexander hasn't attempted a shot. A.J. Mitchell misses on a right angle three, and the Lakers corral the loose ball.
1: Hartenstein got a little too cute on the offensive rebound, trying to go behind the back.
0: Reeves lobbed it for James, who missed it off the iron on the right side. Rebound out of bounds, and we got a foul as well on that loose ball. Rare miss from James there, who caught it a little bit too close to the rim, perhaps.
1: Yeah, he may be mortal after that one, seeing that's a play that we've watched LeBron James finish time and time again. LeBron playing heavy minutes in this series.
0: Now the inbound, it's a lob to Ayton, who does not miss. Point blank at the rim of a nice feed from Reeves, throwing those lobs, and the game tied at 10. And now we've got an offensive...
1: Timeout.
0: I thought they were calling an illegal screen on Hartenstein, but it is indeed a timeout called by Oklahoma City. So an evenly matched game here, 7:53 to go in the first quarter as the Thunder come on the road looking to take a 3-0 lead. Oklahoma City and the Lakers tied at 10. 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
8: Here at Crypto.com Arena in L.A., we've got 6:17 left in the first half, and it's the Thunder from Oklahoma City with a 44-41 lead over the hometown Lakers. Mike Cousins, Corey Alexander along with you. Two leading scorers in this game. Chet Holmgren for the Thunder with 12, continuing what has been an excellent postseason. Rui Hachimura with 14. This is tough for the Lakers right now. 53% from three and still losing by 3 points in this game.
9: But they have been able to take advantage of the non-SGA minutes to this point. So Mark Daigneault calling the timeout to get Shai Gilgeous-Alexander, Lou Dort back on the court to go alongside Chet Holmgren, Jared McCain, and Jay Will. So really a different lineup completely for the Thunder coming out of that timeout.
8: Thunder in road blue jerseys, Lakers in white, and OKC has the ball in the front court left in the hands of Gilgeous-Alexander. Pulls up off the left side of the lane, misses it. He is just 1 of 8 from the floor, and the Lakers coming down the floor turn the ball over. So it's McCain now with the ball right of the lane, shovels it back, SGA three-pointer, no, but there is a foul on the missed shot.
9: And Marcus Smart delivering a blow to Chet Holmgren, knocking Chet down on that possession as Chet was trying to get in position for an offensive rebound. And Mark Daigneault may be talking to them about going over to look at that. He's a little concerned about the shot.
8: Well, it was Heisman-esque in the extended arm there, yeah, from Smart, but they play on. After the personal foul on Smart, his first. Holmgren, right angle three, wide left, long rebound tracked down by Kennard, despite Dort playing his shadow. Lakers in the front court, right down three. It's 44-41, Oklahoma City. Lakers trail 2-0 in the series. James, left side, free throw line extended, steps into a three-pointer. He hits it, and the game's tied at 44.
9: You know it's coming, but you can't stop it. LeBron James has done that for years. Looks at the basketball, a little step to his left, and knocks down the three ball.
8: Gilgeous-Alexander looking to answer. Near corner, triple, got it. SGA was 0 of 3 from deep beyond that. And it's 47-44, Oklahoma City.
9: Confidence never wavers. He stays on the same level whether he's scoring 40 or can't make a shot.
8: He was the second leading scorer in the NBA this year. James, free throw line. Overhead pass out near side, Hachimura. LeBron gets it back. Back to the basket above the right elbow. Turns to face against Dort. Backs his way down. Gets by him. Up with the right. No. And the rebound ping-pongs out to SGA at the left angle, lost it, sprayed it to Dort, stolen away by Ayton Smart.

0: They had energy. They made shots. They, you know, they're going to make more shots. The whistle's going to go their way naturally. You know, I thought we did a good job of withstanding all that and still, you know, putting ourselves right there to win the game. And, you know, we'll execute better and pull these games out in the future. But tough one. I mean, obviously, we wish we would have grabbed this one, but it is what it is. Learn from it and move on.
1: Yeah, if he's the Pistons' Batman, then Tobias Harris is their Robin, adding 21 in the loss, extending his streak to 20-point playoff games to 8 straight. Coming up next in the AutoZone Halftime Report, we'll size up both tips tomorrow, New York, Philadelphia, San Antonio, Minnesota. 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
1: Jim Basswell back on the AutoZone Halftime Report, where the Lakers lead the Thunder at the half, 59-57, looking to get on the board in this series. Tomorrow we got game 4, Knicks Sixers from Philadelphia. Our coverage comes your way at 3 Eastern. Jalen Brunson 33 in that game 3 win. New York a win away from their second straight conference finals appearance. Joel Embiid, who played in game 3, on the mindset being a loss from elimination.
2: Figure one game at a time. I'm just seeing just came back down, you know, 3-1. This is tougher. So yeah, just going there, understanding that yeah, we can't take, you know, get it all back in one game. So win one, focus on the next one. So win the next one. That should be the mentality. That's the mentality we had early on, last week. So. Yeah, just gotta have that belief and, you know, believe that you can do.
1: Unlike Embiid, a big man who's dominated these posts.

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0: Beautiful, but nothing. 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
3: I'm Jim Baskell again, reminding you tomorrow we got game 4, Knicks Sixers. New York goes for the sweep with our coverage coming your way at 3 Eastern. That to be followed later in the night by the Spurs and Wolves. That's game 4. Victor Wembanyama coming off 39 points, 15 rebounds, and 5 blocks in that game 3 win as San Antonio carries a 2-1 series advantage. Oklahoma City up 96-84. All the talk about officiating. Lakers 19-8 edge on free throw attempts. Do they have 3 more in them? Corey Alexander, Mike Cousins.
4: And Jim, they thought they were going to get 3 free throws, but Corey, the verdict is in, and they are not. Successful challenge by Oklahoma City because
5: the screen by Rui Hachimura put on the handoff happened, and the illegal contact happened before the contact from Lucas Dort to Austin Reeves. So therefore, a successful challenge, and Oklahoma City will get the ball back to foul on Rui Hachimura.
4: And it absolves Dort of what would have been his 5th foul of the game. So Thunder and Road Blues have A.J. Mitchell drive into the basket. Left side layup, no. Holmgren offensive rebound, and he puts it right over the front of the rim. Maybe got smacked in the face. He's covering up his left eye.
5: But the Thunder have continued to take advantage of their second chance opportunities where the Lakers have struggled to do so.
4: For the third straight game, second chance points have been huge for the Thunder. They're up 98-84. It's Reeves on the run, hoists it up, scores, and gets fouled. And he'll go to the line here as he gets the Lakers back within 12 with 9:29 to go in the fourth.
5: And there will be no challenge on this one because A.J. Mitchell is absolutely guilty of that contact. Smart play by Austin Reeve to get into his gather and shoot the basketball while he felt the contact on his left hip.
4: So Reeves at the line, 4 of 11 from the field today. And at the free throw line, he's now 6 of 8 for 15 points. It's the Thunder 98, the Lakers in need of a stop, 87 on their tally. 9.5 to go, fourth quarter. Thunder have a 2-0 lead in this series. Teams that go up 2-0 in a best of 7 win 92% of the time. On the run, Mitchell in the lane, shot no. Offensive rebound, Dort top of the key. Gives it to Joe, and now on the left side, Mitchell, 3, off the iron, missed it again, and a foul against the Lakers. 2 players trying to box out Isaiah Hartenstein, neither of them successful, as James and Ayton were there, and there's a foul on DeAndre Ayton of L.A.
5: Yeah, but that, once again, Isaiah Hartenstein continues to pursue every shot as it goes up to get himself into offensive rebounding position.
4: Inbound far sideline, Joe tosses it in for Mitchell in his second year in the league out of California, Santa Barbara. Holmgren at the dotted arc, spins, fires, his shot dances off the iron. Mitchell's there for an offensive rebound in the left short corner. Everybody does their job on the Thunder and does it well. Mitchell to the basket, push from behind, and the layup still goes. A chance for 3 at the line for A.J. Mitchell. 187 Thunder.
5: And that was just a frustration play. Alex Caruso is standing on the sideline, twirling his finger. Mark Daigneault wondering, he's saying that was simply just a frustration push by DeAndre Ayton.
6: previous play is under review. He doesn't meet the criteria for a flagrant foul.
4: There was no legitimate play of the ball by DeAndre Ayton. He came over from the far side.

0: serve.
1: That's WTAM James Harden with three big buckets late in the final 2 minutes. Cavs led by Donovan Mitchell, who scored 35, and they beat the Pistons 116-109. Detroit's series lead is now down to 2-1, where the Cavs look to even the series when they host Game 4 on Monday night. They're 5-0 in the postseason at home, 0-5 on the road. Mitchell on what it meant.
2: I mean, I'm playing basketball in the playoffs. Some great teammates in front of great fans. It means the world. You know, but at the end of the day, it's 2-1. You know, you got to find a way to win Game 4. I'm really present on that. You know, that's kind of my biggest thing, is just present on the moment. And we get another opportunity to play in front of the greatest fans in the league. We got one win, we got to get another one.
1: And for Mitchell, 35th career, 30-point playoff game. He's reached 2,000 career postseason points. Cade Cunningham, second career postseason triple-double, 27, 10, and 10. Also at 8 turnovers, has 58 through 10 games in the postseason. That's the most turnovers in any 10-game span within a single postseason. Once again, our final score, the Oklahoma City Thunder outscored the Lakers in the second half, 74-49, and win Game 3, 131-108, to grab a 3-0 lead on the Lakers. Our next broadcast is Game 4. Like the Thunder, the New York Knicks going for a sweep of the Philadelphia 76ers. Our coverage comes your way tomorrow at 3 Eastern. Coming up next, it's game night. For producer Mike Martino, technical director Ryan Matlack, associate producer Steve Risser, as well as Mike Cousins and Corey Alexander, I'm Jim Baskwell. 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
3: The U.S. Treasury quietly released its official financial report for 2025. It appears by its own numbers, the U.S. government seems insolvent. It's reported that the Treasury shows about $6 trillion in assets and over $47 trillion in liabilities. Add it all up, and it looks like the U.S. owes more than $130 trillion it doesn't have. If that were a family, they'd earn $52,000 a year, spend $73,000, and already be more than $1 million underwater. Any accountant would call that insolvent. 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

0: Mike McDonald. The Chargers defense was really good. And like you said, the Ravens always seem to do this. Like I said, the guard they got out of Penn State, he's just an absolute grinder. He's a mauler. And so they go back to running the football like they do. Lamar Jackson stays healthy. Whatever the contract situation is with him, it's going to get done. You're not moving Lamar Jackson. You'd be crazy. So thanks, man. I appreciate you asking.
1: Excellent. A couple of things here. Huge on the BYU Utah getting the first pick for AJ DeBonzo. How do you feel?
0: Oh man, just
1: that?
0: All he has to do is go down the street, right? That would be huge.
1: A little bike ride in the city. So, but quick question for you: a little look at going into the 2026-2027. You know, we're anticipating the scheduling coming out. Are we going to get a Harbaugh bowl?
0: Ooh, how cool would that be? Giants and Chargers. That's a good call by you. I covered that Super Bowl back in the day, and when it was Ravens and 49ers, and then I think they had a Thanksgiving Day game as well, and they called it the Harbowl, and Jim Harbaugh was like, I will not have any of this. Yeah, you're right. That would be amazing. Jim's kind of chilled out a little bit, but yeah, he hated that whole thing, and I remember all at the Super Bowl, he was talking about, like, I love my brother and this and that, and let me see. When would we get that? Let's see.
1: What year was the Ravens and Niners?
0: 2000. What Super Bowl is it? It was Super 12? Bowl 47. Super Bowl 47.
1: Like 2012
0: we got. Yeah, something like that. Yeah, it was like Super Bowl 47. Yeah, like 2012. Because then Harbaugh Jim Harbaugh. I'm talking about kind of lost his bearings a little bit, and then he left. But yeah, he was gone by 14. So yeah, about 2012. That Super Bowl.
1: That
0: but you're right. The Giants
1: blackout.
0: Host the Niners. Yeah, the Giants host the Niners. Or no, I'm thinking Niners. No, they host they don't play the Chargers, do they?
1: No,
0: I guess they can get them in the Super Bowl.
1: The, Ray Lewis, Joe Flacco.
0: Yeah.
1: Flacco to came in.
0: Oh, they killed him. Yeah, and then the lights went out. Like we're all sitting there in the Superdome, the lights go out. We're like, what's going on here? Jacoby Jones had that kick return to start the third quarter and yeah, that whole thing.
1: It was fantastic. So, but
0: absolutely.
1: that goes to that little what do they call it? The logo conspiracy. That's Giants and LA Chargers in SoFi, isn't it? It's in SoFi.
0: Yeah, that'd be amazing. That'd be amazing. Thanks, my friend. Have a great night. We appreciate it. I'm up against it at the top of the hour. Thank you so much for calling. See, that's what I was saying, man. Mike was calling from Toronto. All over North America, man. We've gotten it all tonight. It's been amazing. Toronto, Baltimore, L.A., Chicago. We went all over the place. Cotta in the Bronx. I mean, come on, man. Maryland, Tacoma, Washington, Miami tonight. We went all over the place, man. It was absolutely crazy. Alabama. Chance was in Alabama tonight. Great calls tonight.
2: We were both.
0: We had singing tonight on the show. We went to Indiana. I'm looking back where we were tonight. We were all over the place tonight. Bravo by you. And give it up to Alex. Look at you were getting a shout out there too. You got a shout out for one of the guys when I get
3: so
0: behind
3: honored.
0: The scenes. You'd rather be here than Mexico like you were last week.
3: Oh, gosh. Don't you tempt me right now. I'll go back and dig a hole well right now. You try me.
0: All right, let's get you caught up on the NBA playoffs. What's going on there? We'll get the buzz. We're gonna get Stu in here and talk a little Knicks. He's in New York, so we'll get into that. We'll get you caught up on everything that's going on in the NBA playoffs. We'll still take calls as well. 310-840-4910, 310-840-4910. If you did not get what you want to talk about, we can do that in the final hour of the show. Lots of great stuff. NBA playoffs, lotto talk. Lund's last calls. We got a ton of different stuff that we haven't even got to. We even got into an NFL. Maybe we'll bring that back up because I just love the schedule release that is coming up on Thursday. So still a ton to get to in the final hour of the show. And we'll do all that coming up next. Plus, if you'd like to continue to give praise where it is absolutely due on this show with Alex and Stu, continue to do that as well, please, if you would. So we'll get you caught up on everything. Oklahoma City and the Lakers played today. Cleveland and Detroit play today as well, and we'll preview the games on Mother's Day as well. And do remember, it is Mother's Day after all. So again, flowers would be good. And like I said, I've made this mistake, and I don't want you to make it. Even though she's not your mom, your significant other, I'm telling you, your wife, whatever, You got to treat her just like it's Mother's Day, man. She's the children.

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I'm sorry, friends. You're not out of the woods just yet. You thought you finally defeated the monster of the Kansas City Chiefs when Patrick Mahomes went down with an injury and they missed the playoffs for the first time in what feels like forever. For the first time since Patrick Mahomes was a starter in the NFL, they missed the playoffs. For the first time since Patrick Mahomes was a starter for the Kansas City Chiefs, they didn't even make the AFC Championship game. You thought that was it? Well, I don't think you're out of the woods just yet, because you know how a werewolf kind of comes back every full moon, according to its folklore? Well, I'm afraid the Kansas City Chiefs are kind of like that werewolf, but they don't have to kind of wait for a lunar phase for them to come back and terrorize the AFC. I think they're already here, and we've already seemingly forgotten about them. When you talk about contenders in the AFC, I think it's very easy to look and project next year and say, oh, well, you know, Bo Nix will be healthy. The Denver Broncos will be back. That defense was so good. They almost made the Super Bowl without Bo Nix. They almost beat the Patriots in the AFC title game. Yeah, that's fair. You can look at it that way. You could look at it as, oh, the Baltimore Ravens have one last real year of that window left before that thing closes. The Ravens are still a real threat. Or the Buffalo Bills still have Josh Allen. Yeah, that was a heartbreaking loss in Denver last year in the playoffs. But you could look at Buffalo and say, oh, well, they changed the coach. They're doing things because they think they can win now. Or look, even with all the stuff happening with Mike Vrabel and the New England Patriots, that's still a roster that if they're able to land a trade for A.J. Brown is still going to be good enough to get back to the Super Bowl. It's a loaded conference. There's a lot of talented teams. We even forget about the Cincinnati Bengals, too. Joe Burrow, if you assume he's healthy for an entire year, I think the Bengals have done enough defensively, whether it be through free agency or through the draft, that I think the Bengals can be competent enough on that end to make themselves a legit AFC title contender.

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0: running out to the 10, 15, 20, 25, 30, 35, 40, 45, 50, 45. There it goes, Davis. Oh, my God. Davis is going to run it all the way back.
1: Here comes Iguodala, 2-on-1 to find Curry. Get it back. Iguodala puts it up. Oh, LeBron tracked him down and made the rejection. Huge, huge defensive play by the four-time MVP.
2: Westwood One presents Elijah Campbell.
3: I was always raised that if someone shows you who they are, you should probably believe them. And sometimes I still fall short of that. Sometimes I do take people for their word when you probably shouldn't, because previous track records would indicate that they're going to fall back on that. It's an example that is used countlessly through our lives, and for the Cleveland Cavaliers and GM Kobe Altman specifically, he should have believed who James Harden was, because he's shown you exactly who he is. James Harden's not 26.

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4: Seattle Seahawks have won Super Bowl 60 in pretty dominating fashion. 29-13, they win their second Vince Lombardi trophy.
5: There's been a blank space in the Michigan trophy case. We'll write their name, Michigan, the 2026 Men's Basketball National Champion.
6: One of the youngest rosters in recent memory has just completed one of the finest seasons in NBA history. The Oklahoma City Thunder have their first championship.
7: Golden Tempo and Shereen Devoe make history in the Kentucky Derby.
1: Big game, big race, one place. 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
4: Kurt Cignetti has led the Indiana Hoosiers to the national championship in one of the great coaching jobs of all time.
5: Seattle Seahawks have won Super Bowl 60 in pretty dominating fashion. 29-13, they win their second Vince Lombardi trophy.
6: There's been a blank space in the Michigan trophy case. We'll write their name, Michigan, the 2026 men's basketball national champion.
4: One of the youngest rosters in recent memory has just completed one of the finest seasons in NBA history. The Oklahoma City Thunder have their first championship.
7: Golden Tempo and Shereen Neville make history in the Kentucky Derby.
2: Big game, big race, one place. ESPN Louisville.

0: still Purdy with a clean pocket. It's complete. It's Juwan Jennings to the pylon.
1: The Vikings are a good fit for him, though, but I mean, obviously he is now sort of on a prove-it deal. I mean, it's a one-year deal, and he can, that was probably the smart thing to do, and, you know, get another bite at the apple next year.
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3: I'm not agreeing with her just because she's a legend and just because she came on the show with me on Friday when I filled in for Nick. But I'm agreeing with Judy Batista there, talking about Juwan Jennings. I think Minnesota's a great fit for him. He did sign with them on Thursday, 1 year, $13 million, up to $13 million, as you heard Mike

0: 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Responsible James Harden is the best James Harden. And then he comes up in the clutch late. So I would disagree. I think it's Tim Alcorn.
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1: Alongside PJ Glasser, I'm Chris Mack. It is BetMGM Game Day. Jake Kasson at the top of the hour to talk baseball in about 30 minutes. We will power rank, as we like to do here on BetMGM Game Day, PJ and I, our top five games. We're looking forward to seeing where they land when the NFL schedule is released on Thursday night. And coming up in just a minute, something wasn't even broken and they went and tried to fix it. But we have been going around the room, so to speak, here on BetMGM Game Day, talking to everyone about their favorite mom-related sports memories. And I was supposed to warn our executive producer, Zach, that I was going to bring him into the conversation at this point, but I failed to do so.

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12: There's been a blank space in the Michigan trophy case. We'll write their name, Michigan, the 2026 Men's Basketball National Champion.
13: One of the youngest rosters in recent memory has just completed one of the finest seasons in NBA history. The Oklahoma City Thunder have their first championship.
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0: Taylor Hall, the intercept. He's right back in. Centering pass. Save Lindor. It's off his glove and in. The series is over. Carolina is on to the Eastern Conference Final.
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2: They may never lose again. And I don't mean a series. I mean a game. Alex Faust with the call on TNT yesterday as Jackson Blake scored the overtime game-winning and series-clinching goal for the Carolina Hurricanes in Philly. They sweep Philly in four. They sweep Ottawa in four. And now they sit and wait for Montreal or Buffalo. Can either one of those two teams push them? Can anybody out west, maybe the Avs, push Carolina? We'll talk to Max Boltman of the Athletic Hockey Show in just a second here on BetMGM Game Day alongside PJ Glasser. I'm Chris Mack here on Westwood One Sports with BetMGM's Hat Trick Jackpot. You have the chance to win your share of $10,000 in bonus bets during each playoff game. Just place an anytime goal scorer wager. And if your guy scores the Hattie, three goals or more during that game,

0: 0-for-6, Kesty, excuse me.
1: Quick outlet up ahead. Deuce for three. Hits that one. The Knicks have hit three triples early for a 7-point lead.
0: Deuce is a guy who's been struggling in this series from the three.
1: Embiid, free throw line jumper's good. That's his bread and butter. And as you pointed out, 0-for-6 from three and three makes from two.
0: 3-for-4 downtown, 0-for-6 from three. What does that tell you?
1: Yeah, Knicks going to have the lead, and they do. 11-6 New York, under 8 minutes to go, first quarter. Karl-Anthony Towns holding on the left, pass to Deuce, three-pointers good. The Knicks red hot to start game four from distance.
0: Deuce McBride came in this series 4-for-14 from three. He hasn't hit the rim on either of his threes.
1: Joel Embiid from the mid-post tried to get a foul, and he lost the ball as he turned. No whistle. Brunson's got it down floor. Deuce McBride, another three, another make. Deuce McBride couldn't buy a three, as PJ mentioned, and it's been all net for Deuce McBride, getting the start today three times.
0: 4-for-14 was the Deuce. Going to change his nickname from Deuce to three. Right now, he is cooking.
1: And Nick Nurse is red hot, talking to any official who'll listen. 7:29 to go, first quarter. Knicks off to a blistering start, 17-6 over Philadelphia. 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

0: 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The 9 3-pointers by the Knicks thus far, most in any playoff quarter in the play-by-play era that goes back 30 years.
1: Well, how could it be more? 9 for 10.
0: There's no way.
1: They're not even touching the rim. But Karl Anthony Towns, we're watching the replay from our buddies at ABC ESPN. He jumped to try and block Tyrese Maxey's shot as Kelly Oubre takes it to the rim again for two more points. But Karl Anthony Towns got knocked off balance. He bumped into Deuce McBride when he was in the air, like kind of like undercut him, and he landed hard on his right hip.
0: Keep an eye on Towns, who's on the bench. Brunson with it. Knicks a 15-point lead. 2:15 to play first quarter. By the way, the NBA record for three-pointers in a playoff quarter is 11 by Cleveland last year. Knicks have 9. Here's a three from the left, a rare miss. That was Clarkson, and a whistle, and a foul is called. So even when they miss, they'll get a chance to earn it at the free throw line.
1: Yeah, it won't go down as a miss. I tell you, that's a foul you don't mind. When the other team is 9 for 10 and you can test the next one, you say it's okay. I'd rather let them make three free throws than see another one swish through.
0: Justin Edwards, who had checked into the game for Philadelphia, committed the foul. First free throw, Clarkson good. Andre Drummond and Quentin Grimes also entering the Philadelphia lineup.

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4: Seattle Seahawks have won Super Bowl 60 in pretty dominating fashion. 29-13, they win their second Vince Lombardi trophy.
5: There's been a blank space in the Michigan trophy case. We'll write their name, Michigan, the 2026 Men's Basketball National Champion.
6: One of the youngest rosters in recent memory has just completed one of the finest seasons in NBA history. The Oklahoma City Thunder have their first championship.
7: Golden Tempo and Shereen Amal make history in the Kentucky Derby.
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0: Game 3. The Spurs are 3-0 on the road in these playoffs. And again, today, NBA lottery, first time in the new lottery system, which is changing, by the way, next year, that the team with the worst record has won the lottery, that being the Washington Wizards. They will select first overall in the coming NBA draft. Once again, our final score, the Knicks blow out the Sixers 144-114 to sweep the series in four. Coming up next, it's Sunday Night Baseball, Tigers and Royals. For producer Mike Martino, technical director Camilo Ortiz, and associate producer Jalen Brunson, as well as PJ Carlissimo and Mark Kestisher, I'm Jim Baskel. 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
1: 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A proposal, an anniversary, a birthday, graduation, push gift, sweet 16. If it's important to you, it's important to us. So we don't care how long it takes, we're not paid on commission, and we're not beholden to some corporate rule book. We just want to help you get what you want to make it into a special memory. So take a break from modern shopping and go old school with us at Genesis. Let's start a real relationship that you can count on for life. Genesis Diamonds, Shelbyville Road Plaza.
2: Daisy was abandoned by her family and placed in foster care at 15 years old. Her life was full of uncertainty. She thought she'd never have a permanent place to call home.
3: Before I was adopted, I felt like I wasn't enough. I had this hole in my heart, and I never knew what I needed to patch that hole. But when my mom asked to adopt me, that hole was closed. It feels so normal now to say that I'm a part of this family. I am surrounded by love. I feel safe. And that hole inside of me is gone. I am whole. I'm finally enough just as I am.
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6: Well, happy Sunday Funday and a happy Mother's Day to you. If you're a mom, you're hanging out with mom, whatever the case may be, maybe it's a heavenly Mother's Day and you're thinking about your mom. Happy Mother's Day to you. I do want to let you know that you still have time to call your mom if you haven't done it yet. You can still email her that Amazon gift card you forgot to send because you were busy. You can still be the good kid or even the husband to the mother of your kids, or the, you know, maybe you're not married, my bad. You can still do it, still have time. It's only 7 o'clock on the East Coast and much earlier on the West Coast. So if you forgot, if you just woke up, yes, it is Mother's Day. There's still time left to make sure that mom knows you care. Give her a call. I promise you this. Mom will be more excited if you just call her than anything. I sent my mom flowers today, but I think my mom loved the video chat she got with me, and then more importantly, my three kids, who are 6, 6, and 7 years old at the park. She got to see them. So I think she's more excited about that than anything. I will tell you that I am not a real good husband today. So I do this show from home, from my basement. We built this soundproof studio in my basement in Des Moines, Iowa. What's up? Smack dab, middle of the country. And my wife, she went out and got a manicure, pedicure with her mom to celebrate Mother's Day. And then I said, you have to be home by 4 o'clock central time. You have to be home by 4 o'clock on Mother's Day so I can get down here and finish prepping. Like, we prep for the show, you know, starting about Wednesday, little peek behind the curtain. About Wednesday, I start texting our producer, Stuart. Hey, here's some ideas. Can we go after this guest? Here's an angle. And then by 4 o'clock on Saturday when I do the show and 4 o'clock on Sunday, we are in here. So on Mother's Day, Stuart and Art, our board operator, on Mother's Day, I gave my wife a curfew. It is triple bath night. She has to do dinner for all three and put all three to bed. Am I the worst husband ever on Mother's Day?
7: I don't think, no, because, I mean, you have to do work. You're not doing it just to watch a game or to hang out with your buddies, right?
6: I got to watch Spurs and T-Wolves, honey. I got to watch the Knicks pound the 76ers out of the NBA playoff. Yesterday, honey, I had to watch Cavs and Pistons because I knew we were going to talk about it.

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